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1: 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One of bet me. Me go for the one that straight out of blood.

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3: What do you want, man?
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2: 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I don't know what to do.
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2: All right.